0: This is NPR News.
1: Here's a look at your Yellowstone Public Radio forecast for the northern portions of Montana, including Great Falls, Havre, and Helena. I'm meteorologist Michael Caro. For today, we'll see hazy, smoky sunshine once again. Those high temperatures climbing up into the middle 80s from Havre over to near Glasgow, as well as Great Falls. We'll be closer to the upper 80s for high temperatures for Helena and over to near Jordan. Then for tonight, can't rule out a slight chance for some isolated to widely scattered thunderstorms, especially from Havre and points off to the north, otherwise staying dry for much of the remainder of northern Montana tonight. Low temperatures in the low 50s for Great Falls, mid-50s for Helena. I'm meteorologist Michael Caro for Yellowstone Public Radio.
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0: Hello, I'm Tony Vasquez, the host of Latin Perspective, the one-hour radio show that features the very best in both contemporary and classic Latin jazz music, heard every Tuesday from 2 to 3 p.m. right here on Yellowstone Public Radio.
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0: Austin, Texas bills itself as the live music capital of the world, but it's an expensive city. Musicians are struggling to make ends meet and take care of themselves without health insurance.
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2: This week on A New Angle, Kristen McMullen and Jason Weiner share their concern about AI and what they're doing about it.
3: Like that sense of, you know, like I say AI, you have some nightmare that comes to mind, and then that's it. I just got to let that thought go. I can't even sit with that thought in my head.
2: Tuesday night at 6:30 here on Yellowstone Public Radio.